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I got them inside of my brain.

Jack. 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The sun's alright, good company. What's that? Cheap views, 5 months only, good for rock music.

Ryland Gale et Chazon. 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As you can see, a mix rap. So viciously, my movie shop. As night, and it's all about the DJ style. Hold the building down. Get up on your seat and grab to the beat. And pop is where you need. 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I'm trying to do my thing. Then listen to the rhythm of your favorite song. It's not yet, it won't take long on the floor. It's where you stay, and the speed for you, cause I'm your DJ.

Now I got Mark Rio, soul and funk music. With that, Rick James, Sweden 16. Alright, let's do it one more time. Are you ready for the rock? 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Alright. 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The club is where you meet. 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If it's not a yeah, it won't take off on the floor. It's where it stays. And the swing for you, cause I'm your DJ. Ha!

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Είσαι αύριο με υγεία. 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Kick, kick, kick, kick, kick, kick, kick, kick, kick, kick, kick, kick, kick, kick, kick, kick, kick, kick, kick, kick, kick, kick, kick, kick, kick, kick, kick, kick, kick, kick, kick, kick, kick, kick, kick, kick, kick, kick, kick, kick, kick, kick, kick, kick, kick, kick, kick, kick, kick, kick, kick, kick, kick, kick, kick, kick, kick, kick, kick, kick, kick, kick, kick, kick, kick, kick, 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

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What's that? From 2 to 3 by Montana, your four rock music.

I had some dentures, make the hoe eat me for dinner. What? Pain, all in my eyes, I can't see. I'm about to jump out my body, I'm ready to leap. I'm about to nut on her body and tell the whole leap. 50 mil stuff in the bag, tell the whole gang eat.